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1: Hey, man, how you doing, Craig B. Harrell?
2: I'm doing better than my parents expected. How are you doing?
1: I'm doing great, man. How are you doing?
2: Oh, we're already in repeats. You must be doing really great.

0: hello, Greg.
1: Mm-hmm. I keep the social media for this show open all show long. I have 6 computer screens in front of me here in the studio, and on 5 of them, social media open. And on the 6th one, it just has the most adorable screensaver. Oh, look at the puppies! Yeah. Anyway, back to the social media. Reach out in the comments section, I'm there. And if you'd like to only speak in emojis, yeah, we can do that, sure, why not?

0: guess we love Greg.
1: I never waste time questioning my decisions. But why is that?

0: Baby, I want your best.
1: I wanted to make a request. I forgot what I was going to request. Oh, I know.
2: You lost it again?
1: Yeah.
2: Oh, lost it again.
1: Yep.
2: Mm-hmm.

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4: You take requests? 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
0: Hold. You're calling my show and asking how radio works? Can you see the error of your ways?
4: True.
0: Yeah.

0: morning comes.
1: So, hold on. Let me get this straight. Greg FM 105.9? Okay. Wow. Okay. Wow. It's Greg FM.
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1: Oh, goody. So, they won't give me money for sound effects on my show?
4: All right.
1: Right. So, I'm asking listeners, are there any sound effects you can do?
4: I could do a chicken. I could...
1: Well, I'll stop you right there. You had me at, I could do a chicken.
4: Okay, cool.
1: Whenever you're ready. Wow, that was so amazing. I feel like I just laid an egg. Can I hear the chicken?

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Hello, you've reached the Greg B. Harrell Show. 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

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But to most listeners, you went too far on the dial. You're going to have to go back or hit scan seek or something. Yeah, sorry about that. 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
1: Okay, you're doing a great job.
0: Oh, thank you. I knew someone would say it eventually. I was hoping it'd be my parents.
1: I'm a fan.
0: Finally, right, one.
1: Bye. Yeah, one fan, huh?
0: One fan who's already trying to get off the

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1: I don't know if I've met Greg. Hi. Have I met Greg before? Have we met?
0: I wish Dickens wrote a sequel that details the dangers of overeating during the holidays. A Christmas Carol 2, Blob Cratchit.

0: Hey, Greg Bejarrell.
1: Yeah, I'll begrudgingly admit that, yes, it is me. How are you?
0: You know what? I'm about a 7 or 8 out of 10.
1: Oh, no, you're a C plus to a B minus. Well, how can we get you to a 10?
0: Well, that's a good question. I'm appreciative that you asked that. I thought that maybe calling you would get me up to that 10.
1: Okay, and once that fails, what should we do?
0: I don't know, maybe I'll go see what I got in the fridge.
1: Well, you know, I am similar to a fridge. We're both far more empty, the light rarely goes on, and you'll probably find mold in unexpected places.

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4: So, are you a stoner?
5: Yeah, I smoke.
4: Well, let me ask you this. The way that stoners are depicted in media as slackers, lazy, is that fair?
5: No, it's not.
4: Uh-huh. Well, I'm going to give you the floor, so we'll clear out the rest of the pot circle, and you prove all those depictions wrong.
5: Well, what do you want to know?
4: Just say something that will make everyone go, "We were wrong about stoners." Just be intelligent.
5: But intelligent. If I'm struck down, I could become more powerful than I could possibly imagine.
4: No, hold on. That's what Obi-Wan Kenobi said in A New Hope.
5: Yeah.
4: Yeah, well, forget A New Hope. Is there any hope?

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1: 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Of course, back then we called it The Great Rogue.

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This show is not like other radio shows. People call in, we get to talking about whatever. Remember the call from the cemetery? Remember the phone call from the guy seeing aliens in the desert? Yeah, weird stuff happens on this show. If you're weird, why not call?

0: 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He's made that clear several times. He will not listen. He's written letters. Greg FM.
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0: Yes, I believe I have what you're looking for right here. Yes, here it is. Here it is. 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
1: It's just me alone in a room with the lights turned out. And the lights are turned out in the room as well.

0: Yeah, so looks like it's Greg FM 105.9. Yeah.
1: Hello.
0: Oh, hello.
1: Is this Greg being Harold?
0: Who else would be desperate enough to keep this conversation going?
1: You said call for any reason. I'm calling for any reason. There you go.
0: Call for any reason. So you just placed my show on the same level as the scribble on bathroom stall dividers.

0: Greg?
1: I think so, yeah. Hey, hi. Hello, bonjour. Whoop, went French there for a second. Listen, you want to get in touch? That would be great. Social media is such a fast way, and I actually keep the social media open all program long. At Greg B. Harrell, Twitter, Instagram, Greg B. Harrell Show, Facebook. Yeah,

0: Greg.
1: Love happens when two people can't imagine asking anyone else the big question. I don't know, what do you want to eat?

0: Hi, Greg. It's Joanne. How are you?
1: Joanne. I'm great. How are you?
0: Just driving home from work.
1: Where are you working?
0: I work in the emergency room.
1: Oh, my gosh. Well, thank you for everything you're doing. Thank you so much.
0: Thank you. And I just want to say thank you for being so funny.
1: If you think I'm funny, you should read the income line on my taxes. But seriously, I appreciate what you're saying. It's very nice.
0: Well, thank you for... I always listen to you on my way home from work.
1: Wow, so you end your work day with even more stress.

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0: It's your birthday.
4: 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It's kind of, I guess, over with now.
0: Can I sing happy birthday to you in Pig Latin? Well, I'll take that as an enthusiastic yes.
4: Yes.

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Yep. On weekends, I miss seeing my coworkers so much that I ask myself if I can believe this weather we're having.

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0: 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Unfortunately, that's not possible. 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That was for show.
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0: 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Okay? So everyone just... Okay?
1: What's up?
0: Oh, it's 1999 calling.
1: What's up? The old beer commercial.
0: Yeah, well, sounds like I'm going to need a beer to get through this phone call.

0: Is this Greg?
1: I get it. You might be working like me. And if you're working, sometimes you get in trouble when you dial on the old phonesy. So, I don't know why I called it a phonesy. Can we all just move past me saying that? Social media, @GregBHarrell, Twitter, Instagram, Greg B. Harrell Show, Facebook.

planet is the hottest it's ever been. In fact, it's so hot that we won't realize how great we'd be with the planet next door until the last 15 minutes of the story.

0: Hey, I'm calling for Greg B.
1: Oh, my gosh. I'm Greg B. I've been him for years.
0: Yeah, man. I was just going to let you know that my white German Shepherd missed you, bro.
1: Aw, can you tell your pup something for me? Just say, you are good. Yes, you are. Yes, you are. Yes, yes, yes, yes, yes, yes, yes, yes, yes, yes, yes, yes.
0: Here, listen. You hear?
1: Aw, cute. I wish I sounded that cool when I talk.
0: Yeah, see, she got fired up when she heard you.
1: What's her name?
0: Oh, Bonita.
1: And what's Bonita's favorite thing?
0: She likes when you scratch her behind the ears. She really likes that a lot.
1: Oh, samesies.

0: 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Yeah.
1: Greg.
2: Hey, I love the show, man. I love your persona on the show.
0: Well, you know, thank you, but I don't like to single out any one of my personalities. I have so many.
2: Oh, I'm sorry.
0: Yeah, thanks for saying that. Would you mind apologizing to the other 28?

0: 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Yep.
1: Hi, Greg.
0: So let me ask you this. 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
2: Since I was 16 years old. That's a long time.
0: Oh, yeah. I've forgotten what it was like to be 16. But that's mostly because my psychiatrist recommended that I forget.
2: You got a listener out here that gives you props.
0: Oh, that's the nicest thing I've heard since we won't charge you for the guac.
2: You're so sweet. 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

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This isn't like other radio shows. That is a direct line to me. I am the only person here. Isn't that right? Ah, that was a trick. Who would I be saying that to? No, but seriously, there's no one here. I'm all alone. Terribly, terribly alone. So give me a call.

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All right. Legal IDs can be a lot of fun, huh? Yeah.

0: 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Yeah, I see. 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Yeah.
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0: 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You know, in case you forgot or whatever. What are you up to?
1: I am hanging out, drinking some beer, and listening to you guys.
0: What are you drinking?
1: Oh, man. Guinness, Stone, Firestone, Corona, Red Stripe, Heineken.
0: Are you training to work as a tequila worm?

0: Hey, Greg. Okay.
1: Hey. That was awkward, and I regret doing it now. So, all right. So, listen, reach out on the social media at Greg B. Harrell, Twitter, Instagram, Greg B. Harrell Show, Facebook. You're the subject matter. I want to know what's going on with you, what you're up to. You fascinate me. You fascinate me endlessly. So, reach out at Greg B. Harrell, Twitter, Instagram, Greg B. Harrell Show, Facebook.

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2: Yes, it's tough on the wallet. But without inflation, balloon decorations would be sad.

0: great. 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
1: Oh, really? I loved your cartoon.
0: Thank you.
1: Mm-hmm. So, listen, I'm juggling a lot of stuff right now. Like, literally, I'm learning the skill. Can you hang on for a second?
0: Okay.
1: Great. Just talk amongst yourself.
0: What's up, guys? How is everybody doing? Is it just me? My talking amongst myself.
1: Hello, I'm back.
0: Awesome.
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0: 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JK, that's a short form I invented that means joking.

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1: Please welcome to the show, Greg.
0: So what's going on? How are you?
2: I'm not trying to lay on my problems. I'm not trying to lay my problems on to you.
0: Yeah, lay your problems on me. Or lie your problems on me. Is the problem grammar related?
2: Yeah, I got fired from my job. I took a company car and I went home for a snack. And on my way back, I rear-ended someone.
0: Right after you rear-ended someone, did you hear a record scratch and then a voiceover saying, "Yep, that's me. You're probably wondering how I got myself into this situation."

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Phone Greg FM, 888-760-1977. I'm here. It's me in a dark room. Yeah, for whatever reason, I turn the studio lights out before I go on air. I don't know either. My psychiatrist and I are still working through it. Call me, I'm here. We can talk about whatever you want.

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1: 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Have y'all met Greg?
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0: Because, you know, in case of zombies come, so we have radio to listen to. But anyhow, that's a different story.
1: Well, yeah, it is a good idea. If the zombies come, they'll be looking for brains, and you won't find any of that on the...

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0: dive right into.
1: Good one. That was a good one.
0: Thanks, yeah. I'm a soccer fan, mostly because of the free kicks. I'm very frugal. So the argument a lot of people make is, oh, soccer is not exciting. What would your argument be back to them?
1: It is.
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0: 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If you've hit 106, you've gone too far. You're going to have to circle back. It's Greg FM. Yeah, why not? That works.
1: Greg!
0: Wind has had an amazing music career. Whenever you hear chimes on a song, that's the wind playing.

0: So you can you do? Do you have a blooper station that I can like subscribe to?
1: Like, do I have a blooper reel for this show? You're talking to the blooper.
0: You are the blooper. All right, brother. I'll talk to you soon. I look forward to meeting you someday.
1: Cool. Yeah,

0: wasn't too good.
1: What's up, Greg?
2: Would you be so kind? I'm gonna take off a pretend hat and hold it in my hands. Would you be so kind to follow the social media of the program? Yeah. Is it of the program or for the program? Either way, could you follow? Keep that stuff open all the time, so just leave a comment or whatever and be like, hey, Greg, but put a question mark so I know you're actually asking me something. @GregBHarrell, Twitter, Instagram, Greg B. Harrell Show, Facebook.

0: rugby hurl?
1: Oh, no. 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
0: What?
1: I heard they use his face as a mold for Halloween masks.
0: Oh, my God. You are so hot.
1: I'm hot?
0: No, I just downloaded the app to my phone, so now I can hear it on my phone, and they have pictures of you. And I was just like, wow, you're a lot hotter than I imagined.
1: Well, there's definitely a burning sensation, but I have an appointment scheduled for tomorrow.

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3: Oh, not much. Holy crap, it's actually you, guy.
1: And I will warn you, as you're about to learn, talking to a radio DJ is not that impressive. But I do appreciate you being a listener. That makes one more. Almost into the double digits now.

0: 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So, sorry, Freudian slip. Freudian slip.
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0: So how are things going with your girlfriend?
3: She doesn't take compliments well.
0: She doesn't take compliments well.
3: She does not, like, say thank you or say, oh, that's so nice.
0: Well, give me an example of a compliment that you give her.
3: Like, how nice she is when she's not mad and things like that.
0: That's Wordsworth, right?
3: But then, like, if I'll say something, like, sometimes I'll be like, the way she looks and, like not fat, but, like, busty.
0: Wow. After pillow talk, does she try to smother you with it?
3: Sorry, I feel like I lost my train of thought there.
0: Well, it sounds like you've lost the tracks, too.

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0: Okay, so it says here, and this, I don't know. This, okay, yeah, here it is. Greg FM, and then it's like 10, 5, and there's like a dot, and then it's like a 9. Is this like MS-DOS prompt, or what's going on here? So it's 105.9 Greg FM. So if you, you know, if you're wondering or whatever.
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Call Greg FM, 888-760-1977. Unlike other radio shows, on this program, people just call up and we get to talking about whatever. But you don't have to call up and talk to a call screener who's going to say, what do you want to say exactly? I need to let Greg know. No, I'm the only person here. I'm the only one answering the phones. When you hear a voice, it will be mine. Just listen for the insecurity.

Okay, my voice cracked. Let's all move past it. This is WGAP Merrillville, Knoxville, Greg FM, a loud media station. You're here by mistake? Yes, yeah, samesies. 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

0: 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All right. So describe your dream person.
1: I mean, I don't know. I mean, like, what do you want me to say, dude?
0: Well, what qualities does this person have?
1: Hair? You know, I don't know, nose and eyes and a mouth, ears, eyebrows. I mean, what?
0: Wow. We really need you as the next Bachelor.

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0: So is a fresh fry one that hits on you in the 1930s, then you have to slap it and say, "Don't get fresh with me, you."
3: Yeah, I think so. Maybe. I don't know.
0: That's fine. You don't have to humor me. 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
0: Yeah.

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0: 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All right, settle the long debate. Briefs, boxers, or boxer briefs?
1: Let me let you in on a little secret. I'm commando all the way. And not only that, I'm total Brazilian. That's a fact. Commando. That's the way it is, baby. Right?
0: You know, before today, I used to wonder if all those guests on Jerry Springer were real or actors.
1: Right?
0: Yeah, real it seems. Hmm.
1: Total Brazilian.
0: No, I heard you. In fact, hold on, I'm going to check my ears for blood.

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0: I love my new memory foam mattress. 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

0: I don't really have a request. I don't know.
1: Hi, gang. We've had a lot of fun here today, but remember, stoners don't let stoners smoke and dial. The Greg B. Harrell Show cares.
0: I don't know, man. Thanks for answering, though. I appreciate it.
1: Yeah, all right. 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

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I love it when people call in. 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

0: 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Woo! That's faster than I thought. So which one of you wants to work in radio?
1: I do.
0: Why is that? And what did you hit your head on?
1: So, I like radios and stuff.
0: Wow, that's going to make a great cover letter when you apply. I like radios and stuff. Right.

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1: I think so, yeah. Hey, why don't you get in touch on the social media? At Greg B. Harrell, Twitter, Instagram, Greg B. Harrell Show, Facebook. And I'll tell you, the social media for this show is wildly different from any social media you've ever seen from any other radio show. Why am I talking so fast? I'm probably nervous about something. I have been for 20 years.

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0: There's too many superhero movies.
1: What? You can never have enough superhero movies.
0: And it's fine when they're good, when they're like Batman, but like Green Lantern.
1: Wait, hold on. They're fine when they're good like what?
0: When they're good like the Batman ones.
1: Batman?
0: Like the Christian Bale ones?
1: Yeah, but you're saying it like he's your accountant. Who did your taxes this year? Oh, it was Bob Batman.
0: Batman.
1: Batman.
0: Batman.
1: No, not Batman. Batman.
0: Batman.
1: Okay, well now you're saying it like a D-level Batman villain. You'll never stop the overpronouncer. Batman.

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1: Is oh, Greg yeah. good?
2: Hi, Greg. It's Joanne. How are you?
0: Joanne.
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2: 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And now I'm back to let you know I can really shake 'em down.

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And don't include this part where I'm asking for the echo effect, because that's sad. 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

0: 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So it's Greg FM. What? Why?
1: Hiya, Greg.
0: Whenever I see Monet's water lilies, I always wonder if he wore shorts or just rolled up his pants while he was painting.

0: 105.9 Greg FM. That was me doing the kr noise. We don't have the budget for that noise, so. Help me with some of these new slang terms. What does bae mean?
1: It's just something to call, like, your boo or your cute little partner. Like, you're my bae.
0: Oh, yeah. That's much nicer than saying, you're my small body of water and or inlet.
1: Like,
0: All right, let's put it in the maybe pile.

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1: Hey! Hi! Thanks for listening. That is some swell stuff on your part. Check out the social media if you get a chance. At Greg B. Harrell, Twitter, Instagram, Greg B. Harrell Show, Facebook. I know what you're thinking. Oh yeah, social media like every other radio show. No. My show is wildly different, and if you don't believe me, check it out. And if you do believe me, what, don't check it out? Huh. I've certainly painted myself into a corner.

0: Well, you know, we've never called a radio station, so you must be doing something right.
1: Well, even a broken clock is right twice a day, and I also have very spinny arms.
0: They don't pay you guys enough, and we know that.
1: Hold on. I'm supposed to be paid?
0: I really have no idea how old you are, but...
1: You know, I'm pretty old in the butt.
0: What'd you say?
1: Oh, you mentioned you're not certain how old my butt is. Yeah, it's old. Mine looks like a prune that forgot to wear sunscreen.
0: No. I don't. 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

0: 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I don't know what the boom was supposed to signify, but... 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
3: Hi, Greg. I'm Chandler. This is Monica.
0: So how do you keep yourself going when you have to go from school right to work?
4: Copious amounts of caffeine.
0: So how much coffee?
4: In one sitting or throughout the day?
0: Throughout the day, yeah.
4: I don't know. Probably like 4 shots of espresso a day.
0: 4 shots of espresso?
4: Does that sound unreasonable?
0: My God, that's enough caffeine to give you Doc Brown hair. Oh, you got that Back to the Future reference. Wow.
4: I did, yeah.
0: You really are alert.

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0: So, hold on, hold on. Let me get this straight. Greg FM, 105.9? Okay. Wow. Okay. Wow. It's Greg FM. What? You're kidding. Why?
1: I say, would you pass the Greg?
0: When we call it crazy bread, we're painting it into a corner. Let it just be bread.

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3: Yes, we love Greg.
1: Well, I should get back to pretending I'm working.
4: Yeah, that's fair enough. I'll let you get back to your job.
1: I mean, I hope you put job in quotes as you said it.
4: Yeah. Oh, dude. If only. Like, you got the dream job for sure. So.
1: Yeah, that would explain why I fall asleep so often.
4: Oh, yeah. That would explain a lot of what I hear on the air, too.
1: How dare you, sir?
4: I had to return a joke back.
1: My parents tried to do the same thing with Stork.

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Greg FM is WGAP Merrillville, Knoxville, a loud media station. This is the start of the hour. Stick around for the end of the hour, because that's when people clap like it's a plane landing somewhere tropical. 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
1: some random guy named Greg.
0: Three things that will always be true. The sun will rise, the sky will be blue, you'll always be able to tell when something used to be a Pizza Hut,

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1: I liked your picture earlier.
0: Oh, you saw my picture? Whew.
1: Man, I didn't even know that you looked like that. I'm like, wow, Greg looks exactly like I thought he would. Did you look like...
0: Which Garbage Pail Kid are you going to reference?
1: No, Greg.
0: Oh, okay.
1: I was excited to see the couple of pictures of you recently. Are you on Instagram, Twitter more, or just Facebook?
0: Oh, all of them give me trouble. Whenever I post a photo, I get a copyright infringement notice for Jabba the Hutt.
1: Yeah, I know you, Greg.

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1: Okay, Greg. Sorry, I always get Craig and Greg confused.
2: Oh, that's easy. I'm Greg, and Craig is my mustachioed magician alter ego. He can pull a hat out of a rabbit. Don't ask.
1: Greg with a G?
2: Greg B. Harrell? 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Do you own a police scanner?
1: Yeah. What does that mean?

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2: Hello. 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

0: 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Yes, here it is. Here it is. 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
1: What can I do for you?
3: Play a request for Dylan and Adrian.
1: What's a Bill and Adrian?
3: I'm Dylan. Adrian's my friend on my left.
1: My friend on my left. That sounds like a Bradley Cooper movie waiting to win an Oscar.
3: We're just watching the side of the TV.
1: You're watching the side of the TV.
3: Yeah, he is, and I'm just looking straight on him.
1: Yeah, no, of course. You know, actually, I have the perfect song for you two.

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0: 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Boop. I don't know why I make noises like that. It's probably some sort of deep-rooted insecurity. Let's move on.
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Just looking for Ken's to phone in.

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1: 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'Cause they also get my name wrong.

0: 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Yep. What's going on with you?
1: I'm working doing food deliveries.
0: Whoa, my two favorite things, food and not being responsible for getting it myself.
1: Yep.
0: Well, thanks for doing what you're doing, man.
1: Yeah, I really enjoy your show, Greg.
0: Oh, well, a psychiatrist could probably help sort out that problem.

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1: If you want to get in touch, try the social media at Greg B. Harrell, Twitter, Instagram, Greg B. Harrell Show, Facebook. 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
1: There comes a moment in everyone's life when you meet that special someone, and you just know that this is the person I want to battle for custody with.

0: Thank you.
1: Oh, that usually goes at the end of a conversation. This is quite a start.
0: You do it. Outer space.
1: What bottle is in front of you right now?
0: Grey Goose.
1: There it is. Yeah.
0: Grey Goose. I don't know. I'm sorry.
1: So what's your ex-husband's name?
0: Jerry.
1: Yeah.
0: Called him be crazy too. But good grief.
1: Oh, we've reached the quoting Charlie Brown stage. I understand your decision, Jerry.

0: 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All right. Do you want to go faster? Unfortunately, that's not possible. We have to continue at the same speed. That was for show.
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0: What's going on?
3: Oh, no, you know what? You are a great personality. That's why I am. I'm so sold on this radio station.
0: Oh, thanks. I'm glad we could sell ourselves to you. It saves us having a garage sale this weekend.

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1: Have you ever gone on a particularly bad date?
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1: What happened?
4: Well, she crashed my John Deere into the pond.
1: If that's not a country song, it should be. So explain, what exactly happened that track tore you two apart?
4: Well, she ended up not liking me, so she took my tractor and crashed it into the pond.
1: Wow, forget John Deere. You need to write a Dear John to that person.
5: You miss me? I miss all of y'all. Hey. 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

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Okay? 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Okay? Things that are impossible. Time travel. Exceeding the speed of light. Lowering blinds.

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1: Triple 8-760-1977. I don't know why I added clapping either. That was... Anywho, it's Greg FM, and that is the phone number. So, yeah.

0: 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Hey, fun fact, anyone listening to this in Australia is hearing it in the future. And possibly the other way. We're unsure of the dynamics there.
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2: Sup indeed, my friend. Sup indeed.
1: I'm all right. I kind of puzzled you last time.
2: 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Pop-Tarts puzzle me. Shouldn't we call them Pop-Tarts after they pop out of the toaster? Aren't they technically just tarts in their pre-toaster form? It doesn't matter.

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1: 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I don't know.

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1: Okay, well, remind me to get your address for an apology card.
4: Okay.
1: Okay, I'll have to pick up that joke later. It's fallen flat on the

0: Oh, okay. Yeah, I see. 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Yeah.
1: Hi, everyone. It's Greg.
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3: Come on, Greg.
0: Everyone has a hidden talent. What's yours?
4: Hidden? Well, I suppose I wouldn't know if it was hidden, right? Or do I know? Do we know our hidden talents or no?
0: Okay, so you're a stoner.
4: What? That is not a fact.
0: I can test you and we'll figure it out. How do you feel about bongo drums?
4: Bongo drums? I actually do have some bongo drums that I have acquired.
0: Okay, so you're a hippie stoner. Please stay off my lawn.

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Shortbread cookies are actually average cookie height.

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Direct line to me. What's going on with you? I know what's going on with me. I'm sitting here in the studio, I have the lights turned out, and I'm debating stealing someone's snack from the company fridge. And you?

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0: Greg FM 1059. Ah, that's way up the dial. Who's gonna find that? Oh my gosh. It's Greg FM. Nope, not sure why.
1: Greg
2: is what I call my
1: Greg is
2: Greg.
0: Moments of intense pressure. Number one, childbirth. Number two, major surgery. Number three, trying to put away your change while others are behind you in line at the grocery store watching.

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1: How long you been together?
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1: A year and a half? 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I can't imagine how many times you've said, I don't know, what do you want to eat?

Greg, Greg, Greg, Greg. So listen, hey, oh, doctor, the social media for the show. Can you check it out and maybe even give us a follow, huh? I promise I won't talk like a cab driver from the 1930s. Hey, give us a follow, would you, Mac? That's it, I promise. Yeah, but check it out, at Greg B. Harrell, Twitter, Instagram, Greg B. Harrell Show, Facebook. It's fun.

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0: 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Hey!

0: Yeah, I wanted to name the gap.
1: Oh, yeah. So for those that don't know, this is an ongoing thing on the program. I have a gap in between my two front teeth on the top. So listeners call in and name the gap, which sounds like something from one of those TV channels that are scrambled, but it's not. So you have a name for the gap in my teeth. What is it?
0: The Great Gapsby.
1: The Great Gapsby. I love it. And his neighbor could be Nick Tooth Decay. Wow. You know, if you're looking for a show that blends elements of F. Scott Fitzgerald's masterwork into fan fiction regarding the personification of teeth, this is the radio program for you.

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0: Yeah, see, one of my things is I have a really good memory, which is, I believe, a blessing and a curse.
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2: No.
0: Like, what can't you remember?
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0: 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Sorry, there was a comma put in there as a typo, so I just added the, yeah. Greg FM.
1: Hey, Jill. You know them old sugar daddy. They be tricking, they tell them girls. 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
1: Holy Toledo, I got through. Greg B. Harrell, how you doing?
2: Holy Toledo. Someone said Holy Toledo.

0: Jay?
1: I think so, yeah. Hey, the social media. Yeah, reach out on the socials. At Greg B. Harrell, Twitter, Instagram, Greg B. Harrell Show, Facebook. I'll tell you, social media for this show is different than any other radio show. I was going to say the word from, and then I switched to then, so that's why it came out as for then.

0: Greg, can you play a child?
1: I love spending my weekend on a patio. I just gotta figure out which neighbor is on vacation.

0: Well, hey, you know what? I'm old school, and I don't know the new lingo nowadays, so you'll have to forgive me.
1: Oh, yeah. See, I don't know much new lingo either, but the secret is nobody actually knows the new lingo, and we're all afraid to be called out on it. So if you make up a word that sounds like it's a cool new word, then no one will question it.
0: Wow.
1: All right. Well, stay merb.
0: Yeah.

0: 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We know you have a lot of radio stations out there to listen to. 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

0: 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If you've hit 106, you've gone too far. You're going to have to circle back. It's Greg FM.
1: Greg?
0: You know, when I was younger, I used to work in the mall. Or as they say in New Jersey, the mall.
2: Okay. What'd you do in the mall?
0: I used to work in a video game store. Yeah. You ever work in a mall?
2: I have worked in a mall. I used to work at Sears.
0: Sears? Huh. If you ask me, it hasn't been the same since Roebuck left.
2: Of all places.
0: Oh, okay. We're ignoring my department store history joke. That's fine.

0: 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Ooh, fun idea. A Star Wars cooking show called BB-8.
1: Yo, man.
2: Yo.
1: Open up, man.
2: What do you want, man?
1: My girl just caught me.
2: You made her catch you?
1: I don't know how I let this happen.
2: With who?
1: The girl next door, you know? I don't know what to do.
2: So it wasn't you.
1: All right.

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1: 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In hindsight, I wish I didn't sing that, but here we find ourselves.

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This is the legal ID that you'd hear at the start of each hour. If you're hearing this at any other time during the day, we're going to blame the computer, a betrayal that will eventually spell our doom when the machines rise. 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

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So, sorry, Freudian slip. Freudian slip. It's Greg FM. Greg. If he's always the most interesting man in the world, then you know what you're going to get every single time. Not so interesting. Yeah, I do have too much time on my hands. Why do you ask?

0: 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Sup?
1: What's your name?
0: My name is Greg, but I also answer to a number of different swears.
1: Greg, are you the DJ guy or are you the guy?
0: Guy by day, DJ by night.
1: Greg?
0: Yeah, 1G. You figure it out. Whoa, jokes about letters and spelling. Didn't know that'd land so well.

0: Is this Greg?
1: Oh my gosh. If you want to get in touch, the social media is a quick, efficient way. This is starting to sound like an infomercial, but it's true. 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
0: What's on your resume?
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0: What did you do before you were on this radio station?
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0: You won this job by writing your way into it?
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1: Yeah, I placed 8.

0: Okay, so it says here, and this, I don't know. This, okay, yeah, here it is. Greg FM, and then it's like 10, 5, and there's like a dot, and then it's like a 9. Is this like MS-DOS prompt, or what's going on here? So it's 105.9 Greg FM. So if you, you know, if you're wondering or whatever.
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5: When I was younger, maybe, but I eat healthier now.
4: Okay, what's healthy? What do you start your day with?
5: Like a green smoothie, usually. And in mine, I put thyme and flaxseed.
4: Sorry. I missed the last part. Something and flaxseed?
5: Thyme. It's like an herb.
4: Thyme.
5: It's pretty good for you. Healthy.
4: Thyme. Okay. Wow. All this talk of thyme is making me thirsty. Do you know if you can keep thyme in a thermos?
5: I don't think so.
4: Yeah, well, something to think about.

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All right. Losing your cool is never the answer. Unless a person hasn't texted back, but it clearly says red.

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0: Greg FM is WGAP Merrillville Knoxville, a loud media station. And this hour begins now. Well, hold on. Just give it a second. It just has to boot up here. It's just thinking. It's got that thinking thing. Oh, there we go. Here we go.
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1: I'm sorry, Greg. You're the coolest guy I've talked to in a long time.
0: What? I'm the coolest guy you've talked to? 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

0: Hey, Greg, okay.
1: I'm on those all platforms. I don't know what that sentence was, but let's just move forward. Hey, get in touch, would you? At Greg B. Harrell, Twitter, Instagram, Greg B. Harrell Show, Facebook. Join me on there, comment, say whatever you want, because I'll comment back. It's that type of show. My

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1: Hey, man. 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
0: Okay, I'll take that as a no on the encore.

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2: 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I don't know if I've met Greg.
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1: So you're a romantic?
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1: 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So will you ever marry again?
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3: I think long-term, separate beds is the way to go. You know, each gets a good night's sleep that way, right?
1: Separate beds? Where are you looking to meet someone? A 1950s sitcom?

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1: How are you?
2: I'm okay. 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
1: I'm good. I'm no longer paranoid, but that's probably how they want me to feel.
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1: Uh-oh. Okay. Well, I'll tell you what I told the last person who said that to me. I'll go buy you more whiskey. Calm down, Grandma.

Craig FM. If you're a new listener to this program, well, you're very brave, but reach out on the social media at Greg B. Harrell, Twitter, Instagram, Greg B. Harrell Show, Facebook, all sorts of interesting stuff up there. I've even talked to myself on the social media. No, you heard me correctly. Check it out, and hey, if you need me, just comment or whatever, and I'll see it, and I'll comment back. Sometimes it's fun to have a whole conversation in emojis, even though I don't understand what any of them mean.

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0: If you're ever unsure, just listen to that little voice inside your head. I'm lucky enough to have several in there. So

0: Rock and roll, yeah, so many different varieties of rock.
1: Are there really that many different types of rock?
0: Oh, yeah, there is a lot of different types.
1: Tell me what they are.
0: Well, there's acid rock.
1: Okay.
0: There's heavy metal.
1: Yeah.
0: And,
1: gosh, we started so strong.
0: There's rock.
1: Rock generic. Okay, I'll give you that one.
0: And
1: yeah, the list goes on and on.
0: Yeah.
1: Yeah.
0: Heavy metal.
1: Oh, geez, we're in repeats already. Okay.
0: Acid rock.

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2: Greg and Jenny are in a relationship. Ugh, Greg and Jenny. Ugh.
1: I have a question for you.
3: Okay.
1: I don't know what that slapping is in the background, but I'm just going to move past it.
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1: Hey, it's fine. There's no judgment here.

0: 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We're still working on the jingle. It's Greg FM. Yes, this is a professional radio station. Why do you ask?
1: Hey, Greg. Have y'all met Greg?
0: One of the things we do on the show is try to find who has the oldest cell phone.
2: Yeah, my phone is definitely the oldest.
0: Uh-oh, what kind of phone?
2: It is a Kyocera. It's got like a one-inch screen, and the reason I keep it is because I drop it every day and it doesn't break.
0: You drop your phone every day and it doesn't break?
2: It doesn't break. It has a one-inch screen if it's in my pocket.
0: Are you calling from a Dr. Seuss book? My phone will not break. I drop it all day. It has a one-inch screen. In my pocket, you'll stay.

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Woo! That's faster than I thought. Feuds on Twitter are a reminder that celebrities are just like us. They also have poor grammar skills. Area.

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And that's it. That's all the information I have. So, okay.

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1: Greg.
2: Hey, Greg. Have y'all met Greg?
0: So, let me get this right. In Seinfeld, Elaine dated both Walter White and Saul Goodman. Huh. Good for her.

0: 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Please make sure to use an echo effect on that, because otherwise it'll just be me saying it. And don't include this part where I'm asking for the echo effect, because that's sad. So how did you propose?
1: Wait.
0: Don't tell me. I'm going to pretend to be your wife, and we'll reenact it. Hi, honey. You wanted to speak to me about something?
1: Oh, God, man. I'm... No.
0: What's the problem? What's the problem? I really want to capture your wife's essence.
1: Kind of weird, man.
0: Also, I should tell you, I'm a method actor, so would you mind if you and I go for a long walk on the beach?
1: No. No, thank you.

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0: 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Those who finish what they start,

0: are you, I gotta ask, are you the guy who, like, does silly things and pranks on people when they call?
1: Well, I think someone just wrote my epitaph. And the sporadic use of proper grammar would be quite fitting.
0: We love it. We love it. And it's so unexpected. Every time. I love it.
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0: Oh, totally. 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
2: So I'm just sitting here alone, drinking some wine. I'm waiting for my cabbage rolls to get ready. I got some cabbage rolls in the oven, so I'm going to have those. I'm wearing my polo t-shirt, and I'm sitting here naked on a couch watching this. Hopefully my next-door neighbor Keith doesn't knock on the door.
0: Don't I know you from an episode of Maury?
2: No.
0: Oh, okay.
2: Well, I got to get my cabbage rolled out of the oven before they burn.
0: Yeah, you're right. We've sat in awkward silence long enough. That's cool.

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0: 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I don't know what the boom was supposed to signify, but boom. 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
1: And I've been trying to reach you back. Why am I not able to get through to you? I'm like, dude, that's because I'm trying to reach Greg. You can't reach me. Well, I'm trying to reach Greg.
2: But can I just tell you, I love that you call your husband dude. 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
1: 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Social media for this show is, well, different. What do you expect from this show? 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
2: When people trademark something, they put a small TM right next to it. 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

0: You're gonna either be proud of me or very disappointed in me.
1: Oh, great. I have so much experience in running an emotional gamut.
0: So, remember last time I called you, I said I broke up with someone because it just didn't work out?
1: Yeah, I remember, yeah. Oh, no.
0: Yeah, I'm on my way to her house right now.
1: You two got back together? How did this happen?
0: Mutual feelings?
1: Okay, that's the first time someone's made romance sound like an insurance company commercial. 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
1: Hold on. Say it again. I got to write this down for my new business card.

0: 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Let me get this straight. 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Okay. Wow. Okay. Wow. It's Greg FM.
1: Hello, Greg. Pleased to meet you.
0: So this is going to sound like a new reality show, but can you sing?
2: Somewhere over the rainbow.
0: Way up high, there's a land that I've heard of once in a lullaby. So you sounded really good. Was that your real voice?
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0: Okay, you know, I had to ask, because we can't be lip-syncing. I'm already fake enough with the amount of filters I use on social media.

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No, I don't know why my voice is going this high. 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

0: 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Yeah.
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0: Yes, exactly. That's what I tell my mirror 5 times before I leave the house.

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And as I always say, I keep the 6th computer screen on because I really like the screensaver. 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
0: 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I'm not sure. 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

0: My girlfriend thinks I'm talking to a girl or something. 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
1: What? Who's this Greg B. Harrell? Oh, you're so funny.
0: Don't talk like a girl. Say something, please.
2: No, it's me. It's Greg B. Harrell. I'm not a girl, although I do look great in a two-piece.

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3: Miscellaneous stuff for their, you know, nighttime satisfaction.
0: What? People are ordering adult toys?
3: I'm not going to say adult toys, but yesterday I had a box in the back of my van that was vibrating uncontrollably, and all of a sudden, once I delivered it, it stopped. So I think it found its home.
0: Wow. 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

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In spite of the terrible jingle, you should still call that number because that's a direct line to me. 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No, just call me. I'm here.

This is. Hold on, I wrote it down here. Greg FM WGAP Maryville Knoxville a loud media station. And most of that sounds made up, but that's what it says here. So.

0: Yes, I believe I have what you're looking for right here. Yes, here it is. Here it is. 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
3: The paramedic. Sir, you've been in an accident. Me. Is my phone okay?

0: Yeah, so looks like it's Greg FM 105.9. Yeah. How much are we drinking?
1: Oh, I don't know, dude. I'm drinking vodka, too.
0: I didn't know vodka had a sequel.
1: Yes, sir.
0: Vodka 2, distill here.

0: Greg?
1: I think so, yeah. You know, this show has a social media presence. And you're thinking, oh, yeah, typical radio show social media. Hey, hey, ho, ho. Well, actually, I don't know if other radio DJs say hey, hey, ho, ho on their socials. I would like to think so. That would make me happy. Check it out at Greg B. Harrell, Twitter, Instagram, Greg B. Harrell Show, Facebook. 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
3: Nobody in Jaws ever refers to the shark as Jaws, and longtime neighbors not knowing his name is probably what made Jaws so angry.

0: I'm going to suggest we start a new custom where you just, like, you just give the peace sign. You know, that way you're not spreading germs.
1: Oh, so, yeah, give the peace sign instead of shaking hands?
0: Alternatively, you could use the Leonard Nimoy Vulcan, you know, live long and prosper sign.
1: Yeah, that would work as long as you do it with 6 feet of space, the final frontier. Yeah, you know, if we have another toilet paper shortage, we could start saying, beam me up, Scott, TP. Yeah, toilet paper brand humor. That's what I'm doing now, apparently.

0: 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Boop. I don't know why I make noises like that. It's probably some sort of deep-rooted insecurity. Let's move on. It's Greg FM.
1: Greg. I figured yesterday you were just sitting there, like, getting drunk or something, because I rang you, like, 5 or 6 times, and I'm like, all right, I'm home. He must not be answering the phone.
0: How dare you, sir? I'm a radio professional. I do not get drunk at work. I get drunk before work.

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2: Greg,
3: how are you?
1: What do you think the future will be like?
2: They say it's going to be like pretty much the same, but just no more jobs for humans, just all robots.
1: Sorry, I missed it. All what?
2: Like all the jobs are going to be done by robots.
1: Robots?
2: Yeah, like machines.
1: Well, yeah, no, but I know, but it's robots.
2: Robots.
1: No. Robots.
2: Robots.
1: Not robots. There's no glutes here. Robots. The aughts sound. Robots.
2: Robot.
1: There you go. Finally. Sheesh.
2: Robot.
1: Wouldn't have taken a robot that.

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0: 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All right. Do you want to go faster? Unfortunately, that's not possible. We have to continue at the same speed. That was for show.
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It's a direct line to me. I am quite literally sitting in a studio, all the lights turned off, staring at the phone, waiting for people to call. Yes, I'm that guy.